0: Miller, congratulations. You are now officially an NHL goaltender. And you know what? You're also officially a winning NHL goaltender. How does that sound?
1: Man, it's a crazy sound of that. You know, it took a lot of people and a lot of sacrifice to get here. So, you know, it's not really for me tonight. It's for everyone else who's helped me get here. And super grateful for the effort that was in front of me tonight. And it's a great win for the team.
2: Right, stop that one.
0: Arrête la Jean-Pierre de Patrick Roy.
2: Incredible.

0: Suzuki to Caulfield. Scores! Oh, baby! He's done it again! What a shot and what a goal! Magic! Good magic!
1: Lane Hudson. Watched by Pastrnak. Hudson. Dishing. Suzuki. Wade shoots. Tip jump! Score! Caulfield! Welcome to the 40 Club! OT winner! And Montreal wins! 3-2!
2: Di-di-na-na-na!
3: Hold on, ball Caulfield. You have it.
4: Thank you.

0: any pudding if you don't hear me?
1: Yes! Can't you behind the grave stand!
0: Can you have any pudding?
1: Stand still, ladder!
2: Point 9.

that mama, she got a sticking in the cameraman. And we could have some. And he's up there. What's that? Hawaiian noises.